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1: I wanna dance by water beneath the Mexican sky. 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Listen to the mariachi play at midnight. Are you with me? Are you with me?

'cause I can't be alone with all that's on my mind. Say you'll stay with me tonight.

And I touched your face, narcotic mind from ladies, Mary Jane. And I called

0: road when you're missing home. 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